The continent of Atlantis was an island which lay before the great flood in the area we now call the Atlantic Ocean. So great an area of land that from her western shores those beautiful sailors journeyed to the south and the North Americas with ease in their ships with painted sails. To the east, Africa was her neighbor, across a short strait of sea miles. The great Egyptian age is but a remnant of the Atlantean culture. The antediluvian kings colonized the world. All the gods who play in the mythological dramas, in all legends from all lands, were from fair Atlantis. Knowing her fate, Atlantis sent out ships to all corners of the earth. On board were the 12. The poet, the physician, the farmer, the scientist, the magician, and the other so-called gods of our legends, though gods they were. And as the elders of our time choose to remain blind, let us rejoice and let us sing and dance and ring in the new. Hail Atlantis!

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Looks something like a turnip green. Everybody calls it poke salad. Poke salad. 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Cause that's about all they had to eat.

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1: I was lying in my bed last night, staring at a ceiling full of stars, when it suddenly hit me, I just have to let you know.

It was a ray of light. It was a wall of sound. It was a fight for life. Until the walls came down. It was a dream to dream in any damned old town. It was a true America. Red, white, black and blue America. It was a right on, Jack. You got balls of steel round this old racetrack. 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It was a march with Martin, 'cause that's just the way you'd feel. It was a true America. Red, white,

0: we were so right. Nobody could tell us. 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
1: I forgot.
0: I can't sing.

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1: We are confronted primarily with a moral issue.
0: Didn't the
1: passion... It is known in the scriptures and is as clear as the American Constitution.

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0: Baker Street. 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We doen dus muziek uit de jaren 70. In een opwelling kwam het op. En het resultaat hoort u nu. Het zware stemgeluid van Barry White.
1: I've heard people say that too much of anything is not good for you, baby. But I don't know about that. There's many times that we've loved and we've shared love and made love. It doesn't seem to me like it's enough.

0: van de soundtrack van Foxy Brown, Willie Hutch. 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
1: Now for something completely different.
0: De eerste kennismaking met Frank Zappa via The Mothers of Invention.
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And the law refused to see if all that you can ever be is just a lousy janitor. And unless your uncle owns the store, you know that five and every four just won't amount to nothing more than to watch the rats go across the

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I like the tiny little tree. There's Zen, Pei Ping Pong, the Yin and Yang Li.

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I know this might seem silly.

0: Ach, Vivian Stansel had een veel betere Elvis in zich dan Elvis zelf. Suspicion was dit van de Bonzo Dog Band. We zijn nog niet van ze af hoor, want hier is Shirt.
1: Hello. Well, that was the sound of Roger's wah-wah rabbits. You heard them eating Aunt Eve there. That's very cheap at this time of the year. But now, here in Wilson Green, yes, it is a bit chilly. But no matter, because here comes a gentleman, and we're going to talk to him about shirts. Excuse me, sir, would you mind talking to us about shirts?
2: Do what?
1: About shirts.
2: Shirts?
1: Yes.
2: I've got plenty of tone.
1: Good grief. And here comes a lady with an enchanting little kangaroo. And I'm going to ask her something about shirts. No, I'm not. Because she's given me rather a vulgar sign. Would you mind with talking about shirts?
2: Huh?
1: About shirts.
2: Shirts?
1: Yes, the problem of shirts. The kind of, are they necessary? Shirts.
3: There it is.
1: Where it is, yes. Where is shirts?
3: I don't know.
1: I don't know. Oh dear. There's a gentleman marching down here with a really determined stride. He looks a little cautious. He is hopping. Excuse me, sir, would you mind talking to me for a moment at all?
4: What do you mean, Governor? What do you want to know?
1: Well, we're talking about shirts. About, are they still necessary, do you think? I mean, do you think they should stop making shirts?
4: Oh, no, not at all. A man's not dressed unless he's got a nice shirt on, Governor, is he?
1: Not really. What about the length of the shirt? Because the old ones used to be very long.
4: Well, I'm all for the short shirt, the old type, old-fashioned, mate. You've got to be a bit modern these days, yes. Governor, ain't you? Yeah.
1: Well, they're all certainly with it, aren't
4: they? Well, they are. You've got to be with it.
1: Cool, that's the stuff.
4: Yeah.
1: Yes. Right. Okay, well, thank you very much.
4: Hello. Bye-bye.
1: Bye-bye. Well, I think we're going to have to leave it there, and I'm going to take you right away straight over to the Elscolt Olympia to watch the shirt event. I'll repeat that. The shirt event. I'll repeat that. The shirt event. I'll repeat that.

0: morning. Could I have this shot cleaned express, please?
1: Yes, that'll be 3 weeks, dearie.
0: 3 weeks, but the sign outside says 59-minute cleaners.
1: Yes, that's just the name of the shop, love. We take
0: just
1: 3 weeks to do
0: the
1: a
0: shop.
1: Shirt. Yes, that is if there's an R in the month, of course. Oh, otherwise, it's 4 weeks. But your name does begin with a P, doesn't it?
0: Well, no, actually, of course
1: it's 5 weeks, then, except
0: five
1: if it's a
0: weeks.
1: Yeah, it'll be a little
0: limey.

this leaving is never ending. I kept hoping for one more question, or for someone to say, who do you think you are? So I could tell them with intensity, a drop evaporates by law. In conclusion, leaving is easy when you've got someplace.